All right. Because we're going out on tour together in 2025, I want to have her help me sing this song. Please welcome to the stage, Alanah Springsteen!

sing this song. Get to know me, I'll do my best to let you in. Try to show you some of the places I have been. It's been a long time since I trusted

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Yeah, we got your crooked smile. It still feels awkward. It might take a little while, but it's good to know you.

got Bermuda shorts. They had sex in Pennsylvania, a Brazilian grow a tree, and a doctor.

shelters with our hands over our ears. Lloyd Webber's awful stuff runs for years and years and years and years. An earthquake hits the theater.

Okay, Martin Vandellas will be coming back at you later in the show. Right now, we turn our attention to the Soul Train Gang, the Soul Train.

If you awaken from this illusion, and you understand that black implies white, self implies other, life implies death, you can feel yourself not as a stranger in the world, not as something here on probation, not as something that has arrived here by fluke, but you can begin to feel your own existence as absolutely fundamental. What you are basically, deep, deep down, far, far in, is simply the fabric and structure of existence itself.